Cause I'm only human after all, and you're only human after all. Don't put the blame on me. Don't put your blame on me.

0: 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RBB 888.
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Mike G rock the house, and you know what I'm saying. 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
3: 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I look so good, you look so good, maybe we should all leak it together. F*** it. You only live once, let the people see.

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1: 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I look so good, you look so good, maybe we should all leak it together. F*** it. You only live once, let the people see!